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2: Welcome back to Dance Stage USA. Our next song is Sia's Cheap Thrills. Have you heard the song?
3: Yes, I have.
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0: Wake up in the morning feeling like P. Diddy.
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Something from the past just comes and stares into my soul. Cold on the toll gate, let the drums beat the tattoo. 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